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0: Quinn's Alternative, 89X. It is the Tyler and the Lynch Show. That's MGMT with kids. Good evening. Hopefully you had a great evening last night. Hopefully your dog was not too freaked out by the fireworks if you were close. My fireworks, every time I get excited, I like them. I'm like an 8-year-old boy.
1: I love the fireworks.
0: Ooh, ah, ooh. But then my mind goes instantly like, are the dogs okay? Yesterday I suggested apparently there's CBD gummies for your dog.
1: Supposedly those work.
0: Yeah, but then I just made sure to clarify I'm not a vet. And to ask a veterinary professional before giving your pet anything, I can't make that more clear. Either way, we're good for a bit. I don't know when the next fireworks will be. I guess probably coming up.
1: Yeah, right? Canada Day. Yeah.
0: It's Youngblood.

While the eyes of the world are on North America for the biggest sporting event on earth, let's keep the place tidy, put aside our differences, and smile when the cameras are on us. Oh, and give your Italian friends a hug. Let them know they can try again in 4 years. Go.

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2: If my father taught me anything, which, of course, he taught me lots, but one of the big things is you got to have a guy.
3: You need
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3: all sorts of guys.
2: It may be in life. Part of aging is just collecting guys that have different skills. 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
3: And offer
2: you, in return for your services, whatever your specialty, whatever you may be a guy in, you offer them being a guy about that, and then they'll offer you to be your guy for this, and then next thing you know, you're saying money. You gotta have guys. You gotta collect guys.
4: Buddy, it's not what you know, it's who you know.
3: 100%, you're right there, Tyler.
4: In your friend group, you gotta have a friend in every trade.
3: Who's your friend in every trade?
4: Oh, I got welders and electricians and plumbers, and I'm a mechanic, so you know.
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2: I don't know how people afford to not have guys.
3: Especially guys like you there, Tyler.
4: Well,
3: mechanics are great guys to know.
4: Yeah, oh yeah, no, it's like I said, it's not what you know, it's who you know.
3: Do you ever swap guys with other guys that other guys may know?
4: Occasionally. Depends what the circumstances arise.
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0: 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Maybe you want to go check out the Black Keys.
2: Ooh.
0: $50. 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Daniel Tosh, $50. Burt Kreischer, $50. And then they got an even better deal where $50 will actually get you two tickets.
2: Oh, yeah? For who?
0: Seth Meyers, Bush, Jim Jeffries, and then, of course, the 89X Birthday Bash.
1: What?
0: Yeah, that's coming up September 4th. We got Default, the Bluestones, and Fion. You can get two tickets right now for $50. All you have to do is use the code CAE50. And get them with Caesars Show Week, which ends on the 29th.
2: That's a great deal.
0: That's a great deal. $25 for you and a friend, or maybe you and the kids. Bring the whole family down. It's all ages. We'll see you there. It's Gob. I hear you calling on 89X.

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2: Everybody, it seems, is trying to be a little bit healthier. Whether that be through exercise, through diet, through taking care of your mental health, whatever it is, people are always looking for tips and tricks. I was reading today that sales of dates, like the food dates,
3: okay,
2: is up 33% versus last year.
3: Hey, what?
2: Dates are taking off. Everybody's eating dates because we figured out they're good for you, so everybody's all over them. 33%, that's an astonishing number.
3: Yeah, because I don't know anybody who eats dates, period.
2: You're looking at your guy.
3: You eat dates?
2: Yeah, dates are great. I love dates. I'm glad that dates are catching on. I'm glad everybody else is finally realizing what I've known for many years, that dates are delicious. I love a good date, you know?
3: I've never seen you eat a date in my life.
2: You watch
3: do you do that in the private of your own home? Yes, I do. I watch you eat right now.
2: Well, that's because when I come here, I eat the same thing every day. That's my rule. Breakfast and lunch, Monday through Friday, always the same, always good. Dates are a good, like, pre-workout snack because they got carbs in them. So you get a little sugar, the healthy type. I can say that as a diabetic. And fiber, so it also clears
3: you out. It's got a lot of fiber in them.
2: Yeah, it's a good time to be a date farmer or a plumber.
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0: Windsor's Alternative.

0: My Chemical Romance, welcome to the Black Parade. It is the Tyler and Lynch Show. Windsor police have warned that we have hit peak bike theft season.
1: Getting your bike stolen sucks.
0: Yeah, Lynch, you would know. You've had your bike stolen.
1: I've had it stolen a couple times.
0: Yeah, do you remember when you blamed it on me?
1: Yeah, because I thought you did it.
0: Crazy move. We were trying to do a video about, like, the whole idea was, okay, like, if you see a bike locked up, right, and you see somebody that's clearly trying to cut the chain in public, would anybody actually stop and do anything? So we made you bring your bike to work, and then we were going to go out and do the video later on that day. And when we went out to get your bike out of the back of the car later on that day, someone had smashed your window out and actually stole your bike.
1: And I thought it was you.
0: And you were like, this is too far, man. This is too, you thought I had legit smashed
1: out
0: of your car to steal your bike. Anyways, Lynch has bad luck. Police are reminding you to write down your bike serial number. Also register your bike with the Windsor Police Service and use a U-lock. They're harder to cut than the cable locks.
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2: So, Lynch.
3: Yes.
2: You put this into the email that we send back and forth with things to talk about quite a while ago. And I've been sitting on it because I was doing kind of an experiment.
3: What's your experiment?
2: Now, if you don't know this about Lynch, he's got a bit of a gambling problem. Nothing out of control.
3: No, but... no, I haven't gambled in a while.
2: And I told you about this app where you can basically gamble on your fitness in order to hold yourself accountable. As an example, you can join these pools. Say you pay $10 to get into the pool. A bunch of people enter this pool, and the goal is 7,500 steps, let's say, over the course of 3 days straight. And if you hit that, you get a payout.
3: Yeah.
2: Which could be like $17. So you make an extra $7, or you lose that 10 if you don't hit your fitness goals. Now, the reason I left it is because I felt like to get a real accurate representation of how accountable it holds you to your fitness, I wouldn't bring it up for a couple weeks, see if it's still working a couple weeks later. Where are we at?
3: Okay, I did a surefire bet.
2: Yeah.
3: So I went on a golf trip.
2: Okay.
3: So I bet for the 3 days I was away golfing on myself to hit a certain step count.
2: Yeah.
3: And I crushed it.
2: Okay.
3: So, but since then I haven't bet on myself anymore.
2: Okay, so it worked.
3: It was like a one-time thing, but you know.
2: So you gamed the system.
3: Oh, 100%.
2: It hasn't actually helped.
3: I made money off of it.
2: No. But I mean, it hasn't like encouraged you to continue. I mean, that was May long.
3: Yeah, it's been a while.
2: So it hasn't helped with consistency in any way, shape, or form.
3: No, not really.
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0: Windsor's Alternative, 89X. The Tyler and the Lynch Show. Johnny is your hookup all week long. I was talking yesterday about how one of the things that's got so expensive in the world for some reason is deodorant.
1: It's true, man.
0: And we're in peak deodorant season.
1: Yeah, you need it.
0: Yeah, you should be wearing a little pit stick out there, okay? Getting sticky up. Johnny's got your hookup. $200 to Shoppers Drug Mart all week long. You'll have a different $200 gift certificate to give away every morning. So, maybe you take 50 out of your gift certificate, you donate it back to Johnny. He gets a few.
1: Okay, he doesn't smell.
0: Shampoo.
1: Why you gotta be like that, man?
0: We get him some conditioner, a brush. What?
1: Really?
0: What?

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2: So, Lynch, you've been adamantly against my new goal in life, which is to be able to legally carry a sword in public.
3: Yeah, it's not cool.
2: You think it's dangerous? I think the world would actually be a safer place if we were all carrying swords everywhere we went at all times.
3: No, that's ridiculous.
2: And I had a random thought about this over the weekend because, yeah, it consumes a lot of my time and thinking. Swords, sword-related content. And I was thinking about this whole you being against the sword situation, and then I remembered, don't you own a machete?
3: Yeah.
2: Okay.
3: Yeah, it's like, but
2: you can see right there alone why I'm a little confused how you're against swords, but you own a machete.
3: But the difference with this is, I have a machete that I use for camping. I don't actively carry my machete around with me on the streets.
2: Right, but if you were in a situation, right, where everybody was walking around with a machete, would you not also carry your machete?
3: I would upgrade.
2: That's what I would, yeah, because you want to make sure
3: to
2: that you can defend yourself. Well, okay, see, that's where you're getting a little unhinged there. And I don't see a lot of logic in your argument. So I shouldn't be able to carry a sword, but you can walk around with a chainsaw.
3: I'm just saying, if that's what everybody was doing at the time, I still don't think it's right that people carry around swords. Or machetes.
2: But you think you have the right to own a machete, but I can't have a sword.
3: You can own a sword. You can hang the sword above your mantle all day long.
2: Is that where
3: your
2: machete is, or do you take it out and use it?
3: No, it's in my camping gear.
2: Right, you use it. Okay. No, just food for thought.
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0: Windsor's Alternative, 89X. It's In Color with Headlights, the Tyler and Lynn Show. The World Cup still on, and Canada back in action tomorrow, taking on Switzerland. And I was trying to look up some Switzerland smack talk.
1: And what'd you find?
0: Nothing. Switzerland
1: They're
0: seems like
1: nice,
0: a lovely
1: eh?
0: place.
1: Right?
0: Yeah, yeah. Like, I Googled like top 10 like stereotypes about Switzerland. It was like, they're all rich because their money is so great. It's like the gold standard of currency. Then it was like Swiss chocolate. Swiss
1: yeah,
0: cheese.
1: Pretty damn good, both of those.
0: Swiss beef, I guess is really, everything was good. The only thing that was like kind of like, maybe it was like they get confused for Sweden a lot, I guess. So that was the number one,
1: that's
0: like,
1: the number
0: negative
1: one
0: Switzerland. So if you're watching tomorrow and you're looking for some Switzerland chirps, just throw out that. Hey, who do you think you are? Sweden? That'll show them.
1: Wow, whatever.
0: It's gorillas dare.

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0: think James Harden flopped a lot against the Pistons?
1: Well, hold on a minute.
0: Have we got something for you?
1: International soccer.
0: These guys invented flopping. 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Everywhere a flop, flop.

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1: At the risk of sounding like an ancient geriatric man.
2: Okay.
1: I would just like to say, kids these days, they got it too easy.
2: Yeah, you kind of do sound like an old

0: old man.
1: I just came across a Facebook Marketplace ad. This is out of New York City. It's gone viral, but it is something that is apparently possible. Someone has figured out how to build ChatGPT directly into a scientific calculator. You know those big Texas Instruments calculators that you have to bring in high school for that math that I can't even remember and I have no idea how to do nowadays?
0: Yes.
1: Those calculators? They have figured out how to install ChatGPT directly into that. So this fella's selling them for $175. That's the calculator included. Or you bring your own compatible Texas Instruments calculator to him, and for $100, he'll install the mod on it so it can access ChatGPT.
0: Oh my God, that's another level of cheating.
1: That's
0: genius.
1: Yeah, I mean, for the guy who is invented it and came up with the idea, absolutely genius. You know? But you just have to work to cheat. Okay?
0: Yeah.
1: I cheated my way through most of school. I'm not going to lie to you and pretend that I was a good student or I never cheated in my entire life. Of course I did. That's the only reason I got here. All right? Sometimes you got to do it out of necessity just to get by. All right? But that's crazy. You just have ChatGPT and a calculator, which you're allowed to bring into classrooms and exams and all that kind of stuff.
0: That's another level, man. Oh. God, these kids these days.
1: They got it too easy.
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0: Should have known better. It is the Tyler and Lynch show. The Red Wings have released their preseason schedule, so if you're looking to get some preseason action in, save a little money on some tickets. Those games are usually a little cheaper. Also, I'm not here to encourage gambling, but
1: you're going to encourage gambling?
0: If you know NHL at all, preseason is by far the best time to gamble on hockey, because sometimes it's like a full NHL squad versus basically like an AHL team. And I feel like the odds makers don't know the lineups far enough and ahead of time that you can get some. Anyways, I'm not here to tell you what to do. I don't gamble on sports all that much, but NHL preseason is my go-to because I feel like I have a great success rate. The Red Wings, they are going to kick things off against Columbus on September 21st and then the next night in Pittsburgh before they return home on the 24th with games against Buffalo and Columbus to wrap up the preseason. Will Larkin be on the team?
1: No!
0: Who will be? We don't know! See what happens. Third Eye Blind, 89X.

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2: Just mentioned, there's a viral Facebook Marketplace ad going around where this fella can install ChatGPT on a scientific calculator.
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2: 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Sorry, Sean. Oh. I haven't been up to date on my scientific calculators recently.
3: God, catch up, Tyler.
2: My bad. 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So
3: 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Right. Now it's ChatGPT.
2: Very different nowadays. But look, Dave's still here.
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2: Six o'clock on the morning X. I'm Johnny. Good morning. Happy Wednesday. We got a sunny one on deck here. Becoming a mix of sun and cloud in the afternoon. A high of 26. That's going to feel like 28 or 82 Fahrenheit. Clouds tonight, 40% chance of showers, a low of 15 or 59. Tomorrow looks like clouds with a 60% chance of showers, risk of a thunderstorm, and a high of 25. That's going to feel like 30 or 86. Right now it's clear and 11 or 52. Oh man, have you been following the saga of the reflecting pool? Trump saying now that proof of his allegations that vandals cut the reflecting pool paint will be provided in court. There's a whole thing where there was a bunch of algae in the reflecting pool after this project to restore the Lincoln Memorial reflecting pool. You know, they put, I think it was $14 million into that and wanted to paint it this beautiful blue, but then people were saying, well, that's what caused all the algae. And then there was, I think it was, they put hydrogen peroxide in there and, it started peeling, but he was saying somebody came in and cut it, and it was, there was images of dead baby ducks in the water, and then, you know, people being arrested for going near it because of the accused vandalism, and now fences going up and it being drained, is I think where we're at now. But I feel like every single day I've been seeing different things about this reflecting pool. So we'll see what tomorrow brings from that. Be careful about distraction thefts. There's two women charged by police right now in a distraction theft investigation. I guess May 13th, police say a woman was in a parking lot in the 4300 block of Walker Road. She was approached by two female suspects. They spoke with the victim. One of them put a fake necklace around her neck. After the suspects left, the victim realized her gold necklace had been stolen. It's the old kind of bait and switch there. If I'm meeting strangers for the first time, there's no way I'm letting them put a necklace on me. I'll tell you that right now. But, they said they identified both women here, a 21-year-old and a 23-year-old at the time. Both suspects were in custody for similar offenses in other jurisdictions. Arrest warrants were issued for both women. The 23-year-old was turned over to Windsor police on June 5th. The 21-year-old was turned over to Windsor police on June 18th. And they've both been charged with fraud under $5,000, theft under $5,000, and conspiracy to commit an indictable offense. And I feel like I remember when they were first talking about this, there was, I think, another person involved as well, but they're saying they do this, you know, up and down the area. I think they were from Toronto the last time I was hearing about this kind of thing, but I guess it makes sense when they're like, you know, younger women, like 21-year-old and 23-year-old, because if it was dudes, there's no way anyone is letting them get close enough as strangers to do something like that. I'm just saying. What's the deal with the Tigers? Did they win yesterday? Let's see. Come on. Come on. Open up. Why is this never? I've got my little sports files here that I keep ready for me, and then my computer always wants to freeze and crash on me. And I didn't see the game, so if you have a second, I'll just look on my phone here. While I'm doing that, I do want to remind you that coming up at 7:10, I have another chance for you to win $200 to Shoppers Drug Mart. That has been very popular because, obviously, you know, we all need a little bit extra spending money nowadays, and you can get basically everything at Shoppers Drug Mart. So make sure you're listening around 7:10 for that. Ah, yeah, Tigers lost after all that. 4-3 to the Yankees. They're going again tonight at 6:40. It's Blink 182, All the Small Things on the Morning X.

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Good morning. It's Johnny. And if you were thinking of placing a little wager on the World Cup, you might want to trust the advice of this psychic cat. We'll get into that after Red Hot Chili Peppers on the Morning X. Stand

street, but on the freeway, turn that chick to make a living.

0: Red Hot Chili Peppers on 89X. Good morning. It's Johnny, and it looks like there is a cat who their owner is claiming they are psychic because they have correctly predicted winners of all 19 World Cup matches. This cat's from Northern Ireland, and his name is Billy, the one-year-old British short hair. And in the videos that his owner is posting, they hold up two team flags for each game. Billy then makes his prediction by picking the flag of the winning team. And apparently,
1: this is a very big match, so listen carefully. Croatia and England. Which team is going to win?
0: He's been killing it so far. So, good on you, Billy. That's a lot of pressure.
1: Morocco and Scotland. Who is going to win?
0: This is also one of those cats that people... Oh, he walked away. He didn't choose a flag. Billy, what are you
2: doing?
0: Today,
2: in a world's first... Billy the Cat walked away from a prediction question.
0: Wow.
2: Later that day, he held a press conference stating, "Members of the press, I know you all want a prediction for the Scotland match, but the truth is, Scotland and their fans have completely stolen my heart. Their energy and banter is unmatched. I can no longer remain a neutral match predictor. Today, I am retiring from the psychic business.
0: Oh my God.
2: I just want to drink from my Scotland mug and enjoy the game as a fan."
0: So... is Billy the Psychic Cat retiring from these predictions? I was counting on you. I got 100K riding on the Canada game this afternoon.
3: I'm never going to financially recover from this.
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Beastie Boys on 89X. Good morning. It's Johnny. And if you drop your sunglasses in the toilet, you might just want to leave them there. Tell you why. Coming up in about 6 minutes. It's Dexter and the Moon Rocks now freaking out on the Morning X.

0: pretty wild. A dude had to be rescued from a toilet in California. It's one of those big empty toilets at like a campsite type thing, you know, like a chemical chamber underneath where all the poo and pee is going and hanging out in. He dropped his sunglasses in there and he jumped in after him.
1: Now to a situation that flat out stinks. In eastern Fresno County, first responders rescuing a man trapped in a vault toilet near Shaver Lake. This is at Camp Edison this afternoon. The Fresno County Sheriff's Office says the whole thing starting when the man dropped his glasses in a toilet. That's right, a toilet. Instead of letting them go. They say he tried getting them back before falling in. And we mean all the way in.
2: Via Spanish translator, they advised that the subject had fallen into the chemical storage tank. Law enforcement, Camp Edison staff, fire personnel responded. We were able to safely get him out, decontaminate him, and he'll be okay.
0: Yeah, he would need some decontaminating. It's wild. He was in there for like 10, 15 minutes, they say there. Like, being trapped in one of those chemical toilets for that long is insane.
1: The sheriff's office says he was in there for 10 to 15 minutes, yeah. And we're still working to find out whether the man got his glasses back.
0: He might not have even got his glasses. Yeah, if they're still in there, this is just going to be a vicious cycle. 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
10: 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I stayed with them. The only thing I could do was love them. And that's what I did. I loved them and suffered with them. And when they're hurting, they call me. That's the biggest gift I got, which is from being a prisoner to being a loving father, which is what I always wanted.
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Good morning. The brand censoring for the World Cup is getting out of control now, and there is one brand who is responding in the most perfect way. We're going to talk more about this in about 7 minutes on the Morning X. Here's Metric.

0: Windsor's Alternative, 89X. What's up? It's Johnny. And Heinz is pulling a pretty funny marketing move right now. They have an unofficial stadium catch-up coming up for world soccer fans. Because if you haven't seen this, they've been covering up brand logos in stadiums where games are being held. Like, if they're not a sponsor, they black it out, they cover it up. And Heinz was one of those brands. There was pictures of ketchup and mayo and relish at stadiums where they put black tape over the name Heinz, and now they're releasing bottles that have that black stripe over the logo. Apparently Canada is going to be getting these bottles first. When I saw it, I was like, that's got to be a joke, right? But apparently they are going to be putting them out, kind of poking fun at the whole situation. So I feel for them. You know, we can say it because we are like a media partner with the Oh, I can't say it? All right, I'll let someone else do it.
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Geezer on 89X. Good morning. It's Johnny and we got Fionn here. 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
2: 6:59 on the morning X. I'm Johnny. What's up? Happy Wednesday. Got a sunny day here to start, becoming a mix of sun and cloud in the afternoon. A high of 26. It's going to feel more like 28 or 82 Fahrenheit. Clouds tonight with a 40% chance of showers late in the evening, a low of 15 or 59. And then tomorrow, cloudy, 60% chance of showers, risk of a thunderstorm, and a high of 25. That'll feel like 30 or 86. Right now, it's sunny and 11 or 52. Police in Detroit had a pretty busy fireworks night, detained 180 youths during fireworks night under curfew. So, yeah, they've had a strict curfew for unaccompanied minors, and they were enforcing it. They had announced the curfew well in advance of the event because they were trying to kind of curb the violence and mischief that they've experienced during the fireworks show in previous years. 171 of these juveniles who were detained were Detroit residents. 9 were from outside the city. 108 of them were boys and 72 were girls. Apparently, Detroit police also made 19 additional arrests during the event. 12 were for carrying a concealed weapon, including 2 juveniles. And the other 7 arrests were for resisting arrest, assault, and disorderly conduct. Things can get a little bit crazy during Ford Fireworks Night. I thought, 4 years ago or around there in Windsor where there was some dudes fighting and one of them was using like a ladder as a weapon. I think one of the years too, we were down there at the World's Finest Shows, got a carnival there on the riverfront, and the same thing. It was like a bunch of youths were running around and we were like, what's going on? Is somebody like fighting right now? So it does get crazy. Never a dull moment during the Ford fireworks. Let's see what we got going on here. A lot of people are texting me about the Shoppers Drug Mart $200 gift card giveaway. That is coming up around 7:10. We are almost there, so make sure you keep listening for that. Tigers lost yesterday 4-3 to the Yankees. They'll go again tonight at 6:40, and I think we do have our World Cup date here.
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5: I'm John Rodenberg, and Canada's men's soccer team will play its biggest game ever later today in Vancouver. Canada takes on Switzerland at 3 p.m. Eastern. A win or a tie against the 19th ranked in the world, Swiss, and Canada will clinch Group B.
6: Staying here in Vancouver is definitely our number one goal. 2 years ago, everybody thought I was crazy. That prospect at the time wouldn't be possible, but this is where I expected us to be.
5: Canadian coach Jesse Marsh. If they lose and finish second in the group, they'll play with 3 days rest Saturday in Los Angeles. Canada is likely to start Nathan Saliba at midfield in place of the injured Ishmael Kone. And Marsh says while Alphonso Davies won't start, he's expected to see action today. Group stage games today will also be played between Bosnia and Qatar in Group B. In Group A, Mexico meets Czechia, and in Group C, it's Brazil and Scotland. Yesterday, England had 19 shots but couldn't score in a 0-0 tie with Ghana. Ronaldo scored twice in Portugal's 5-0 win over Uzbekistan. Croatia defeated Panama 1-0 in Toronto, and Colombia got by DR Congo, also 1-0. You can watch the FIFA World Cup matches on TSN, CTV, Crave, and streaming at TSN.ca. 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
2: All right, thank you very much. Hey, give me about 7 minutes. I'll give you a chance at $200 to Shoppers Drug Mart, all right? Deal. It's Jimmy Eat World on the Morning X.

0: 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Play along. Win a thing.
1: It's Johnny. What's up? Let's do this. I've got $200 to Shoppers Drug Mart for you. We are going to play The Cost is Correct. I'm going to list off three items from Shoppers Drug Mart that I'm putting in my cart. You have to order them from least to most expensive and text your guest to 888-89. Are you ready? See what we're shopping for today. All right, first off, we got some toilet paper. Royale Ultra Plush toilet paper. It's one of those 8 rolls equals 24 rolls. So we got the toilet paper. We'll put that in the cart. Next up, we got some Preparation H. Multi-symptom hemorrhoid treatment ointment with Biodyne. 25 gram tube of hemorrhoid cream. Preparation H. And finally, we've got Polysporin antibiotic eye and ear drops for pink eye. So we've got a pack of toilet paper. We've got Preparation H. And we've got some antibiotic pink eye drops. But you have to order them from least to most expensive. 888-89 on the text line with your guests. Good luck to you. We'll find a winner coming up. It's the Ataris on the Morning Apps.

0: Charis on 89X. I'm Johnny. Good morning. We've got another round of The Cost is Correct for a shot at a $200 Shoppers Drug Mart gift card. Today in the shopping cart, we have toilet paper, Preparation H, and Pink Eye Eye Drops Medicine. Let's see what we got here.
1: Hello.
0: Hey, it's Johnny from 89X. Who's this?
1: Sarah.
0: Sarah, so you were playing along with The Cost is Correct here. What order do you think that these go in from least to most expensive?
1: I'm going to go with toilet paper least, then the Preparation H, and then the Polysport.
0: You are correct. You just won $200 to Shoppers.
1: Really? Awesome.
0: Yeah, how do you know so much about these products and their costs, Sarah?
1: Because I'm always at Shoppers buying things for my family.
0: Well, there you go. I'm glad you didn't ask any follow-up questions about the items I've chosen today. Congratulations.
1: Thank you.
0: You are so welcome. Another chance for you to win a $200 Shoppers Drug Mart gift card tomorrow morning at 7:10. Yeah, the Royale toilet paper was $5.99. The Prep H, that was $14.99. And then the Pink Eye Drops there, $25.99. They have everything you need at Shoppers.
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night, now covered, especially if you're near the lakes. It's just a sign that summer is here. Got Default on 89X. They're going to be at our 89X birthday bash coming up Friday, September 4th at Caesars Windsor. 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

0: Lenny Kravitz on 89X. Good morning. It's Johnny. I was just talking about the fish flies being back in town. Mayflies, shadflies, June bugs. A lot of people call them different things, but, got a text here at 888-89 said I saw a bunch of them when I was gassing up. Yes, that happened to me the other day. I was at, what's the gas station in Riverside? The one that's far down Riverside Drive. But in any case, it was covered by fish flies and, accidentally stepped on a couple and made that little pop sound. They haven't started stinking yet, I find, which is nice. But, I learned recently that fish flies, they pop like that when you step on them or drive over them because I guess that their digestive system is sealed. They don't eat when they're in their flying stage. So it's basically like, I don't know if they just don't have mouths or buttholes, but that's why they pop because their digestive system is like completely sealed off. I think they eat when they're in their larval stage possibly, but, they live for such a short period of time. That's why, like, they go, they mate, they fly somewhere, they land, they just kinda dry up there like a husk. And that is the beautiful life of a fish fly. I got another text at 888-89 here saying, forget fish flies, the Japanese beetles are back. Oh man, I hate those things so much. They are a destructive force. Especially if you have rose bushes, that's what they absolutely decimate in our yard. They're so annoying. I don't mind when they eat my like Rose of Sharon plants because those things are also like so invasive that I'm like, whatever, eat it. I could stand to get rid of these things anyway, but you know, we've got multiple beautiful rose bushes that just year after year, these beetles come and they eat it all. So, if you have any tips on how to get rid of those things, 888-89, we've been battling them for years. A lot of people will say, you know, you just have to drown them. You got to pick them off individually, basically, or spray them with like a soap and water mixture. Drowning them in a soap and water mixture is the main one that I see. And, I think a part of that is people say that if you squish these Japanese beetles, they actually put out a pheromone that attracts more. That's the other thing too about the bag system, cause they sell these bags, I think they're like green plastic bags that have a strip of, I don't, it attracts them, I guess. They like the smell of it or something, so they come over and then they drop into the bag and they can't get out. But it's like that, I found that it felt like that was actually attracting more of these Japanese beetles, which if you've never seen them, first of all, I'm jealous of you, but they're kind of like a, you know, green and brown, hard shell, scarab type beetle, and they are just so annoying, these invasive beetles. I guess naturally where they're from, they have, predators who help limit their spread, but here we don't have those same things. So I don't know. What do they got? They got some sort of different, it says here they've got, a type of fly that will lay eggs directly on the adult beetles, hatching larva and then burrowing inside to kill the host. We got to get some of those in here. Bring them all over, like whatever they got that eats these things, like lizards or something.
1: What happens when we're overrun by lizards?
2: No problem. We simply unleash wave after wave of Chinese needle snakes. They'll wipe out the lizards.
1: But aren't the snakes even worse?
2: Yes, but we're prepared for that. We've lined up a fabulous type of gorilla that thrives on snake meat.
1: But then we're stuck with gorillas.
3: No, that's the beautiful part. When wintertime rolls around, the gorillas simply freeze to death.
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Dexter and the Moon Rocks on 89X. I'm Johnny. Good morning. These guys are hitting the Coliseum stage at Caesars Windsor Sunday, October 18th. Grab your tickets online for that. Here they are with Lonely Boy, the Black Keys on the Morning X.

0: Dirty Heads on the Morning X. Good morning, it's Johnny, and Saturday is going to be one of those days. Dan McDonald and I are going to get dunked for a good cause. It's Dunk Tank Day at the downtown Windsor Farmers Market on Saturday from 9 a.m. to 1 p.m. And this is a fundraiser for Good Greens, which is such an awesome program that the downtown Farmers Market does to fight food insecurity. Basically, it's like the food that, you know, some of the foods that they don't sell or whatever, they put towards feeding people, which they've done so many amazing things with this Good Greens program. It is amazing. The surplus food turns into fresh, healthy meals for those in need, reduces food waste, supports food security right here in our community. So I'm a big fan of the market, big fan of that program, and a big fan of doing ridiculous stuff like this. In this case, hitting the dunk tank. So again, there's going to be Dan McDonald and myself that you can dunk, and then also some city councilors as well. So, you know, there's some incentive there, I think, for a lot of people. So would love to see you there at the downtown Windsor Farmers Market Saturday from 9 a.m. to 1 p.m. I'm going to be wearing my hot dog costume in there. I have to, right? It's kind of a tradition at this point. Anytime we've done the polar plunge, I rock the wiener outfit, and I'm going to do it this time as well. So you can come get the wiener wet for a good cause. And no, I did not discuss that terminology with the organizers of the event. Don't tell them I said that.
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12: 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And you can get all of the details at Antonino's Original Pizza on Instagram. Hey, it's Hannah, and it's officially summer. That means summer markdowns are out in full force at Essex Home Furnishings. Factory clearouts, store overstocks, and discontinued demos are now 20 to 70% off. Plus, there is the option of not paying till 2027. We just moved, and it always comes with some unexpected expenses. Deferring those payments could definitely bring some peace of mind on approved credit. Don't wait until fall to get comfy cozy at home. Take advantage of these summer deals while they last at EHF, now until June 30th, 100 Malden Road, and tell them that Hannah sent you.
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2: 8.01 on the morning X. Happy Wednesday. I'm Johnny. Weather-wise, looking at sunny day, becoming more of a mix of sun and cloud in the afternoon. A high of 26, that's going to feel more like 28 or 82 Fahrenheit. Clouds tonight with a 40% chance of showers late in the evening, a low of 15 or 59. And tomorrow, cloudy, 60% chance of showers and risk of a thunderstorm. We'll hit a high of 25, feeling more like 30 or 86. Right now, it's looking mostly sunny and 13 or 55. Mentioned earlier that on fireworks night, Detroit police detained 180 Utes during the curfew that they had going on there. Excuse me. Yeah, it was a curfew that they announced ahead of the event to try to curb violence and mischief in the Motor City. And, 108 of those detained were boys, 72 were girls. Most of them were Detroit residents, but 9 were from outside the city. So who knows, maybe some Windsor Utes up to no good over there. But yeah, they also made 19 additional arrests during the event, 12 for carrying a concealed weapon, including two juveniles, and the remaining 7 arrests were for offenses like resisting arrest, assault, and disorderly conduct. Fireworks night, man. People getting crazy there. We're one step closer to the new hospital. There was a sacred fire ceremony held at the future site of the Fancy Family Hospital just yesterday. Here's more from CTV Windsor.
3: Led by traditional knowledge keeper Elder Mike Hopkins and traditional helper Leon Shipman, the ceremony honors the land's original stewards. Participants gathered around the sacred fire to reflect on the importance of building a healthcare facility that is welcoming, inclusive, and respectful of Indigenous cultures and communities. The drawings for the new hospital will include an Indigenous healing space at the front of the building, along with an outdoor healing garden and storage for traditional medicine supplies. Official groundbreaking for Phase 1 is anticipated sometime this year.
2: Sometime this year. What are the odds that we get the hospital before the Gordie Howe Bridge opens? It's just, it feels like it's the same story across the board. But, hey, at least, like I said, a step forward for the mega hospital. Tigers ended up losing yesterday 4-3 to the Yankees. They'll go again tonight at 6:40. And we got our World Cup date here.
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5: I'm John Rodenberg, and Canada's men's soccer team will play its biggest game ever later today in Vancouver. Canada takes on Switzerland at 3 p.m. Eastern. A win or a tie against the 19th ranked in the world, Swiss, and Canada will clinch Group B.
6: Staying here in Vancouver is definitely our number one goal. 2 years ago, everybody thought I was crazy. That prospect at the time wouldn't be possible, but this is where I expected us to be.
5: Canadian coach Jesse Marsh. If they lose and finish second in the group, they'll play with 3 days rest in Los Angeles. Canada is likely to start Nathan Saliba at midfield in place of the injured Ishmael Kone. And Marsh says while Alphonso Davies won't start, he's expected to see action today. Group stage games today will also be played between Bosnia and Qatar in Group B. In Group A, Mexico meets Czechia, and in Group C, it's Brazil and Scotland. Yesterday, England had 19 shots but couldn't score in a 0-0 tie with Ghana. Ronaldo scored twice in Portugal's 5-0 win over Uzbekistan. Croatia defeated Panama 1-0 in Toronto, and Colombia got by DR Congo also 1-0. You can watch the FIFA World Cup matches on TSN, CTV, Crave, and streaming at TSN.ca. 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
2: Or, you know, maybe hit the bars. I'm thinking I might do that for the Canada game at 3 o'clock. Here's Green Day on the morning.

Lincoln Park on 89X. Good morning. It's Johnny. There's a guy in the UK who was just sentenced for doing something that sounds more likely to have happened when that last song came out. Honestly, it's 2026. What the hell is this guy doing? More info coming up after Muse on the Morning X.

0: News on 89X. Good morning. It's Johnny. I was looking at this story of a guy who was just arrested for pirating CDs in this, the year 2026. Like, who is still doing that? Most computers don't even have a CD or disk drive at this point, but he's a 47-year-old guy from the UK, was arrested for burning and selling remix CDs. He got a 2-year suspended prison sentence for this and is going to have to do 250 hours of community service. This is what I was always afraid of growing up. You know, back in the day, we all used LimeWire, torrents, and stuff like that for music and movies, and you don't think you're ever going to get busted. I think my roommate in university got a cease and desist letter or something from, I don't know if it was Warner Bros. I think he torrented one of the Harry Potter movies or something on his laptop, and he got contacted, and they were like, you must delete this. I don't think he got fined or anything like that, but this guy, I guess they take it seriously in the UK. Mark Kearns was arrested for burning and selling remix CDs of famous artists and, getting the 2-year prison sentence and 250 hours of community service. And it says here this was the culmination of a 4-year investigation. This guy must have been making money off of this, like a decent amount, because why would they waste 4 years busting a 47-year-old dude for making mix CDs? That's crazy. I do miss making mix CDs, though. There was, I had a bunch of them back in the day. At the time, I had a 98 Dodge Neon that I had named Mike Cornhole. That way I could be like, hey, get in Mike Cornhole. And I named each of the CDs Shove Me in Your Cornhole Volumes 1 through, I don't even know how many there was, but a ton of these different mix CDs. So it's a miracle I didn't get busted. Clearly, this guy never saw this commercial from back in the day.
1: You wouldn't download a car. You wouldn't pirate a handbag. Pirating movies and music is illegal. Mark.
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Gorillaz on 89X. Good morning, it's Johnny. This next band here just got inducted into the Durham Hall of Fame. La-di-da. Doesn't get much bigger than that. I mean, it makes sense. They're from Ajax, so it's nice to get recognized by your hometown region. They were got this announcement in Oshawa the other day. The pride of the dirty schwa. Sum 41 on the Morning X.

morning. It's Johnny and M&M's making some changes. Not M&M the rapper, M&M's the candy. They're going to roll out some new M&M's without artificial dyes starting next month. And because they couldn't find any natural dyes, they're not going to have any blue and brown M&M's in there. They haven't found natural coloring options for those two colors. So now this...

0: new version is not going to have any blue and brown M&Ms. So they're going to be available exclusively on Amazon, it looks like, if you want to try them out. And they're saying that the missing blue and brown M&Ms is not a permanent change. They are still in the process of trying to find some natural dyes for those. Like some of the other colors, you'll red, orange, yellow, and green, they're using ingredients like beets and turmeric to create dyes. But so far, no luck for blue and brown, which is, you know, bad news for Tucker Carlson, because I remember he was pretty upset the last time M&M's made some changes.
1: The green M&M, you will notice, is no longer wearing sexy boots. Now she's wearing sensible sneakers. Why the change? Well, according to M&M's, quote, we all win when we see more women in leading roles, because leading women do not wear sexy boots. Leading women wear frumpy shoes. The frumpier, the better. That's the rule. The other big change is that the brown M&M has, quote, transitioned from high stilettos to lower block heels. Also less sexy. That's progress. M&Ms will not be satisfied until every last cartoon character is deeply unappealing and totally androgynous. Until the moment you wouldn't want to have a drink with any one of them. That's the goal. When you're totally turned off, we've achieved equity.
0: If you want to have a drink with a cartoon candy, that sounds like a you problem, dude.
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0: Hot Chili Peppers on 89X. Good morning, it's Johnny, and there is a couple of locals whose chips you've probably eaten who are going to be on the Amazing Race. We'll get into that coming up first. Royal Blood, Figure It Out on the Morning X.
1: Nothing

0: Roy Golden on 89X. Good morning. It's Johnny. And, you know, Cedar Valley chips, so good. If you have never tried them somehow, just such good pita chips. But it's a local company, and the owners are going to compete on the Amazing Race Canada this season. Here's some of their intro video.
1: Winning this competition would prove that hijabis can do it, especially after menopause.
2: I'm Amin.
1: And I'm Soraya, and we're a mother and son team.
2: From Windsor, Ontario. This is my mom, a mom of five, a powerhouse entrepreneur, the COO of Cedar Valley, and just a powerhouse to be reckoned with.
1: This is Amin, the youngest of five, and he has grown to make his mama so proud. He's my business partner, my best friend, and I would not run this race with anyone else but him. There's so many things we've had to develop in our relationship just from the business alone that is going to easily translate into the race.
2: We don't really ever get upset with each other. We don't, you know, complain about each other. We have very like mindsets, but we look at things in very different ways. You know, I don't know if I could do this with anyone else.
1: I'm racing to prove that women can do whatever they put their mind to. Can I flex again?
2: You can flex again, yeah.
1: Okay.
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0: There you go, yeah. I remember one year Amazing Race Canada came through. We saw them filming it in downtown Windsor. I think they were at, like, Adventure Bay in the pool there. I might have even ended up in the background of one of those shots. I think we were at the downtown farmer's market getting some plants for the garden and ended up seeing them around there. So, again, July 7th, you'll be able to see that team from Windsor and the other teams compete there. And now I want some pita chips.
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Offspring on 89X. Good morning, it's Johnny, and you might have seen Wonderwall by Oasis has become the anthem for England in the World Cup. Some moment here after their win where everybody was singing it. And they're emotional after that win. Tears in their eyes singing Wonderwall. I guess Noel Gallagher was asked what he thinks about it. He said, Wonderwall belongs to the people, and it was a magical moment between people and players. Best of luck to everyone who's made the trip out there. So, wow, a Gallagher brother saying something positive. That's great. Here they are with not Wonderwall. Don't look back in anger on the Morning X.

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2: It's 9 o'clock on the morning X. I'm Johnny. Happy Wednesday. We got a, looks like a mostly sunny day on tap here. Does say a mix of sun and cloud for the afternoon. A high of 26. That'll feel like 28 or 82 Fahrenheit. Clouds tonight with a 40% chance of showers, a low of 15 or 59. And then tomorrow, Thursday, looks like clouds, 60% chance of showers and risk of a thunderstorm. We'll hit a high there of 25, but it'll feel like 30 or 86. Right now, it is mostly sunny and 17 or 63. And they released the name of that gunman in the shootout that happened in Montreal on Monday. That was, it's so messed up. It ended up with three people dead, a police officer, a civilian, and the gunman. But he had left behind what was basically an incel manifesto that had violent messages targeting women, police, and others. But the Quebec coroner's office confirmed the name of the shooter is Seth Scott Hatfield, a 25-year-old from Lethbridge, Alberta. And they said they found this document in the shooter's hotel room. His manifesto, which is 104 pages, it had his name on there, and concludes with a call to others to arm themselves and enact harm on their perceived opponents. And for this guy, he saw his perceived opponents as major real estate brokerages, private equity firms, supporters of Zionism, health insurance CEOs, pickup artists, plastic surgeons, and those profiting from mass immigration. And it's just, these are the kind of toxic mindsets that are just breeding on the internet. And it's so disappointing. It's sickening, really. Just, upsetting there. So that incel manifesto, like, what a thing. Let's move on to, congratulating a good dog, shall we? It was a police canine unit who tracked down break-in suspect at a construction site. Officers responded to a report of a break-and-enter that was at the 1500 block of Wyandotte Street West just after 4:30 a.m. on Monday. There was someone who was monitoring surveillance cameras, and they saw two unknown men unlawfully enter the property and begin removing drywall and other items from inside the building. When the cops got there, they put up a perimeter, and canine officer Timber was deployed. Found the suspect hiding in one of the rooms. The man was taken into custody after a brief struggle. So pry bar, screwdrivers, a flashlight, and two backpacks with tools were recovered at the scene. So this 32-year-old man was charged with break and enter, intent to commit an indictable offense, possession of break-in instruments, and possession of property obtained by crime under $5,000. So yeah, they were kind of ripping out the drywall, probably looking for some copper of some sort to steal there. But a very good dog, Timber. Tigers lost yesterday to the Yankees 4-3. They'll go again tonight at 6:40. Here's Radiohead, Karma Police on the Morning X.

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1: Windsor's Alternative.

Role Model on 89X. Good morning. It's Johnny. And Jack White's wife filed for divorce the other day. Well, news was just coming out. But, yeah, Olivia Jean filed for divorce after 3 years of marriage with Jack White and cites inappropriate marital conduct, which makes further cohabitation unsafe and improper. Inappropriate marital conduct, which I feel like is par for the course for rock stars, no? Dave Grohl's name is coming to mind. But it looks like their separation date was June 3rd. So she filed for divorce on June 3rd in Nashville. They were married. Actually, that was a thing. I remember that in 2022. They got married on stage at a show in Detroit. So that's kind of crazy. After 3 years, they are calling it quits. Olivia is requesting alimony, says she's dependent on Jack's income for support, asking for him to keep paying for her medical insurance and to keep her on his life insurance policy as a beneficiary as well. And I guess this is Jack White's third divorce, it will be. He was married to English model Karen Elson from 2005 to 2013, and of course he was married to Meg White, which hopefully he could keep it as civil with his most recent ex-wife as he did manage to with Meg. I mean, they toured for over 10 years after splitting up, which is commendable. So White Stripes, Hardest Button to Button on the Morning X.

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0: I died and you walked by and said no.
1: Pearl Jam on 89X, it's Johnny, good morning. A case of mistaken identity has led to a Canadian golfer facing online threats. We'll get into why that's going on in about 5.5 minutes. First, Sublime.

News on 89X. Good morning. It's Johnny. And the saga of the reflecting pool just keeps getting deeper. Most recently, a golfer from Ontario is getting a bunch of online hate because of a case of mistaken identity. But we'll back it up just in case you haven't been following this. Trump's $14 million reno of the Lincoln Memorial Reflecting Pool. They painted it dark blue, and it seemed like that caused algae blooms, but Trump said it was just residual algae, and then the National Park Service was putting hydrogen peroxide into the pool to fight the algae, and that seemed to make the new paint start peeling, and you know, there was videos coming out of the dead baby ducks in there, but then Trump was saying that

0: that it was vandalism, that someone sliced the pool and left a 350-foot gash, although a lot of people have been comparing that statement to this one that he made back in May.
1: This will last for at least 50 years, and you'll never have a leak. It's very strong. You couldn't, if you had a knife, I don't want to give anybody ideas. If you had a knife, you can't even cut it.
2: We have a, I think, 290, 300-foot slit right through it, probably a box cutter or a knife of some kind. Or we had people lifting up the basic, some of the, but it's not a lot of damage, but it's, we'll probably have to let the water out and refix it. They went in there with a knife.
0: So went from saying that a knife couldn't damage it to saying somebody went and damaged it with a knife. So, you know, now their fences are going up, they're draining it, and some people have even been arrested for the so-called vandalism. And that's where the mistaken identity comes in, because ABC News wrote an article about one of the arrests, and it was three-time U.S. Olympian David Hearn, 67-year-old canoeist from Maryland, and he was cuffed after allegedly touching a piece of this blue coating that had detached from the bottom of the reflecting pool and was floating there. But when ABC posted this, they used a picture of a different David Hearn, who is a golfer, Canadian PGA golfer David Hearn, who lives in Brantford, Ontario. So this posted on X, and it was the wrong picture, and it was him, and it got hundreds of thousands of views, and then obviously people started attacking him online. You know, some tweets here that he was getting, "You are going to jail, you worthless piece of liberal bleep." And he had to be like, please direct your anger to a better place, or even the correct David Hearn. There happens to be more than one person in the world with the same name. So it just keeps going and going with this epic saga of the reflecting pool swamp.
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Three Days Grace on 89X. Good morning. It's Johnny. I swear they can't stop making horny popcorn buckets. I thought that the Spider-Man one was bad, but there is a new one coming out that people are saying is even more inappropriate. We're going to get into it in about 7 minutes on the Morning X.

0: Arkell's on 89X. Good morning. It's Johnny, and the movie memorabilia people just keep getting more and more out of pocket. We just talked about the Spider-Man popcorn bucket that's coming out that looks like Spidey is slinging something other than webs. Exactly. That's what the Spider-Man one looked like. It tried to make it look like a big bowl of web coming out, but it's white and translucent, and yeah, it looks like spider something else. So that was a thing, and now images are coming out of, this one might be a collectible cup for the Supergirl movie that's coming out soon. And if you have ever seen, I think in the last Superman movie she was in there, and in this one she sometimes is wearing this jacket. Looks like a sort of leather trench coat type thing. So they figured, hey, wouldn't it be great if we designed the cup to look like the Supergirl suit, but then we have that leather jacket on it as well, and it looks like foreskin. That it is, it looks like a botched circumcision because there's a bit of a hood on the back and it's wrinkly and the color of it and everything, it's all, it's tan. So people are like, that just looks like you're ordering a Supergirl cup with extra foreskin. So yeah, this cup looks like they need to get a rabbi in here to finish the job. Look up in the sky. It's a bird. It's a plane.
1: That's a penis.
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0: Blink 182 on 89X. I'm Johnny, about to head out for the day. Matt is here. Did you notice the fish flies in the hallway?
1: No, where?
0: There is, right on the wall when you come in. If you look to your left, there's two of them hanging out on the wall. One of them was here yesterday, and there's another one now.
1: Well, two is going to become like eight, which is going to become, it's just going to get infested in here.
0: Well, and it's just crazy, because I was like, we're not near the lakes here, you know. Olette and Tecumseh, I feel like I don't see a lot of fish flies here usually. I'm thinking maybe they could have hitched a ride on me, possibly, because yesterday I was getting covered by them. The Freshco in Riverside, they're all over it. The gas stations out there, like, they are back in force.
1: Well, and you were at the fireworks on Monday, yeah, standing out there right by the river.
0: Yeah, but I didn't see any there. I feel like it's mostly near the lakes that you get a lot of them. That's where you see them coming off Lake Erie and Lake St. Clair. And, yeah, yesterday was the first time that I really had, like, I stepped on one. I popped a couple of them while I was fueling up.
1: Son of a.
0: Is it weird that I find it actually really satisfying to step on them?
1: No, but I also, a lot of bugs I don't have an issue with killing.
0: Yeah.
1: Fish flies I do. I'm like, y'all don't do anything.
0: Well, they're
1: gonna just exist.
0: Number one, they most likely are dead by the time you see them. They just like live for one day, and then they land and then they die. They don't even eat. They don't eat anything when they're in their fly form. I was talking about this earlier. The reason they pop like that when you step on them is because they have a closed digestive system. They don't need to eat because they live for one day, they have sex, and they die.
1: Oh, that's a life, man.
0: Isn't it? I don't know. I like eating, though, too.
1: No human suffering. No, just like,
0: yeah.
1: Bing, bang,
0: uh-huh.
1: Done.
0: 100%.
1: Sign me up.
0: Yeah. All right. Well, there you go. Matt wants to be a fish fly or a mayfly or a shadfly.
1: If I come back, if reincarnation is real and I get to choose what I come back as in the next life.
0: Easy peasy. That's great. All right. Well, have a great day, buddy. It's not as good as a fish fly life, but you know, it's not too bad. And of course, you will have tickets again today for the birthday bash.
1: 1 o'clock.
0: Featuring these guys, the Blue Stones on the Morning X.

Brand new song from Cage the Elephant coming July 10th. Had the chance to listen to it yesterday, and it is very Cage the Elephant. If you are a fan, you are going to absolutely love Beaches in Tennessee. Again, it's coming out July 10th. Windsor's Alternative 89X. Good morning. I'm Matt. 3 o'clock. The countdown is on. Team Canada back in action. I was just flipping through, and it looks like you are going to get a day of music free from anyone of Swiss ancestry in honor of the game at 3. Oh, shoot. Beastie Boys, MCA, Swiss German roots. They're coming up during the Time Warp lunch. Did they change that? Change out that song, you know, in honor of the game? Let me know. 888-89. We got lots of time till the Time Warp kicks off at noon. Alley X right now, 7th floor, 89X.

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Yeah, it's nice outside. Yeah, it's great getting some exercise and fresh air, riding your bike around, maybe with your family. But if you're stopping in somewhere, make sure you lock it up. Even if you're just popping in and out, Windsor police warning, this is peak bicycle theft season. In fact, the first 18 days of June, 21 reported bike thefts. That doesn't include the ones that didn't go reported. 89X.

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Windsor's Alternative 89X. My name is Matt. This Friday, I cannot believe it's almost here. Jackass Best and Last landing in theaters, and the latest promotion the gang have done, because they're going all around doing live stunts and everything. This one, though, a lot more tame, but also a lot more phallic, because they've all the stars of Jackass and Spike Jones have had stars officially registered and named in their honor. And when it has been plotted out on a nice little star map, it is exactly what you think, exactly what you would expect, and now known as the Little Dicker.

Windsor's Alternative 89X. I'm Matt. Last night, hit up Devonshire Mall. The new Nespresso store is open, which, so grateful. One of the very first things I asked about many years ago, moving to Windsor, I had just gotten Leah a Nespresso machine for Christmas. Where the heck do you buy the pods? Old naive, coffee naive guy that I was, had no idea there was a difference between the Nespresso and the Nespresso Virtuo. So it's been a long trek, you know, having to order online. Starbucks is available in stores, driving up to London to their Nespresso store. So like last night at the mall, seeing all the actual pods in person. Ah, it was so great. So great. Oh, and Victoria's Secret's open there now too. Zeller's opening up at Tecumseh Mall. Love seeing all the progress that's being made at the malls in Windsor. Central Mall though. Let's go. Your turn. Let's step it up.

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Coming up on 89X, remember they are part of the 89X birthday bash this September. 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And Caesar's Show Week is going on right now. 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Hit us up on Instagram, 89X Radio. 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
1: 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I play lead guitar at Dexter and the Moonrocks.
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0: Next time, the Moon Rocks on 89X. Brandon Flowers, frontman for The Killers. Big announcement today. He has got a new solo record coming out in August with a little bit of a twist. He, like so many artists these days, is going country. But if you're worried that that's going to be his new thing and The Killers are dead, well, he's got a message for you.
1: This is not me running away from rock and roll. I don't want to replace my old songs. I simply found room for more.
0: You know what? As jarring as the headline Brandon Flowers is going country is, that sounds like old school country, like the stuff I grew up with my grandparents. Not the new poppy crap, to put it mildly. Maybe I'm okay with this.

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Hey, congratulations to Kebab G opening up their latest location on Tecumseh. This one, Tecumseh and Bernard, driving by there earlier today, seeing the big grand opening flag waving in the wind. I'm Matt, Windsor's Alternative, 89X.

0: Windsor's Alternative 89X. My name is Matt. Police in Hungary say they raided a hospital worker's apartment, and there they found out that he actually took body parts home with him from the hospital. Also, he liked to dig up some recently dug graves. In his home, they found a skull, a heart, and a complete lower leg. And then during questioning, the guy actually admitted that not only is he attracted to body parts, but he ate some of them too. Dude must have been hungry for that.
1: What? What?
0: It was Father's Day on Sunday. What, did you expect some sort of highbrow reference to Ryan Murphy making a Netflix show about this guy? No! Not today!

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Windsor's Alternative, 89X. My name is Matt. 3 o'clock today, Canada going head-to-head against Switzerland. The GOAT in Walkerville, that's where a few of us are going to be hanging out watching the game. And, you know, I was thinking about, like, what has Switzerland really given the world over the years? You know, is it anything? Sure, okay, so the Swiss Army knife is like the first thing that comes to mind. Oh, their chocolate. Okay, yes, yeah, Swiss chocolate. Great, that's fantastic. Oh, the World Wide Web. Okay, that's pretty important. Velcro. Really? Well, you know, Canada. I mean, you know, Canadian contributions to the world. Insulin. That's a big one. The Canada arm. The telephone. Basketball. IMAX. Oh, Switzerland invented LSD and absinthe? Okay, maybe they're not, like, all bad, but, you know, today, it's okay to not like the Swiss, right? Oh, and their cheese! Buy a block of cheese, and it's full of holes? Come on! Get out of here, Switzerland!

There you go, Tyler. That's the spirit. Got a text from Tyler at 888-9 comparing Canada and Switzerland a second ago in honor of the game coming up 3 o'clock today. A bunch of us going to be heading out to the GOAT in Walkerville to watch it. Tyler texted, Switzerland has never been to war, and Canada spawned the Geneva Convention. So there's that. Thank you, Tyler. Jimmy, Leather Jacket, Windsor's Alternative, 89X.

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1: Oh, no! 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That's a shame. 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
0: Well, actually, it's Elon. But his stocks have dipped, so now dude is only worth $957 billion. $957 billion? What can you even buy with that in this economy?

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1: Going to take a ride on the Magic School Bus during the Time Warp Lunch today on 89X. Why is that in the news? Well, I'll tell you coming up. The Cure, David Bowie, and Deftones on the way as well. In excess, kicking things off. The one thing, 89X.

The Time Warp Lunch on Windsor's Alternative 89X. Matt's my name. Remember Tide Pods? Of course you do. You probably use them at home. And allegedly, kids used to snack on them back in the day. Never really heard of any local stories. Just always like internet lore, right? Well, remember liquid detergent? We pivoted to that a few months ago. We've been enjoying it. Well, Tide wants to take laundry into the next generation. They have developed a new tile version of their detergent. Thin, flexible, 3-inch white squares made of compressed detergent fibers that actually look more like fabric pads than pods. They've been working on these for the last 10 years because if you don't know, pods do have some downsides when it comes to draining through your pipes and all that. So they've been trying to figure out how can we do this? How can we make things more eco-friendly? Because that seems to be the way the world is going right now. And it seems like these little squares are exactly what they're going to go with and maybe change the way detergent is used forever. And granted, I know they come in squares, but Bizarre Love Triangle, still sticking with that shape theme, you know? New Order, Time Warp Lunch, 89X.

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Temple of the Dog on the Time Warp Lunch, Windsor's Alternative 89X. Deftones in the news for a few reasons today. One, they have announced the 7th edition of Dia de los Deftones, which is happening in San Diego this November. AFI also on the bill. But they shelved an album a little while ago, and apparently it has leaked online. Back in 2008, songs from the album showed up a couple of days ago. Fans going absolutely crazy. But again, quickly taken down. Mystery.

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0: Time Warp Lunch on 89X. Tell you what you probably don't want. A live-action Magic School Bus remake. Because let's be real. That original cartoon, Time Warp back to 1994 when it first debuted, it was magic. The sequel, Magic School Bus Rides Again, the Netflix tried, not as good. It was just missing that je ne sais quoi. Well, this time around, Elizabeth Banks is going to be driving the Magic School Bus as Ms. Frizzle, a role she has been trying to get apparently for like 6 years. She is the only cast member who's been announced so far. No release date on this movie. But I got to wonder, who is going to play Arnold, the most famous, arguably, cartoon redhead child of all time? What if, bear with me for a second here, what if they do a little gender bending with Arnold? Instead of making him a boy, making him a girl. Sadie Sink, I think, would be a fantastic choice for that. Maybe Emma Stone, sure, a little older, but sometimes she plays younger. Lindsay Lohan, no, is that too far?
1: Seatbelts, everyone!
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0: Windsor's Alternative 89X. My name's Matt, and right now, Denise, you got a chance to win tickets to the 89X Birthday Bash playing a game called 89X Birthday Bash or Smash. I'm going to name you three bands. You got to tell me, have they played a birthday bash in the past or have they not? Get two out of three right, and you get a pair of tickets. Sound good?
1: Okay.
0: Now, real quick, Denise, have you ever been to an 89X birthday bash in the past?
1: Oh, a long time ago.
0: By any chance, do you remember who was on stage?
1: I don't.
0: Oh, perfect. That means the ones I've already selected, I don't have to go back and change. So thank you for that. First up, 21 Pilots.
1: I'm going to say yes.
0: No, a little bit of a trick question because they did play the 89X Nutcracker back in 2015, but no, they've never played the birthday bash, so you got to get these next two right, okay, Denise?
1: Okay.
0: Death Cab for Cutie.
1: Yes.
0: Correct, 2015, and for all the tickets, well, at least two of them, Limp Bizkit.
1: Oh, man. I'm going to say no.
0: Are you sure that's what you want to say, Denise?
1: No, I'm going to say yes.
0: You're going to say yes. 1999, Stained, Limp Bizkit, Kid Rock. Congratulations. You have got tickets to this year's edition.
1: Oh, thank you.
0: You are so welcome. Tomorrow, 1 o'clock, another chance for 89X Birthday Bash or Smash to win tickets to go see Default, The Bluestones, and Fionn in September.

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There is going to be a Windsor connection on The Amazing Race Canada this season. The mother-son owner-operators of Cedar Valley Chips, which is based right here in Windsor, if you didn't know, like, amazing pita chips. I absolutely love those. They are going to be competing together. Little bit jealous. Once upon a time, very nearly made it on The Amazing Race Canada myself. That's a story for a different day. No, right now, basically we went through most of the audition process and last minute ended up getting cut. That's it. That's the story. So in she goes, 89X.

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Just over an hour until Canada back in action at the FIFA World Cup. Dan McDonald going to keep you afloat of all the goings-on once the game gets going. This song from the Beach Boys, a couple years old, but it's getting a resurgence, very similar to how Weezer's Go Away did, thanks to an appearance in an Amazon show. 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

89 exits. Dan, hey, what's up? Come out and play. Indeed, the weather is beautiful. It's the last day of school. Kids are getting out. It's party time. There's a really great event happening downtown Windsor, too. It is F-R-E-E. I'm going to tell you all about it happening on Ferry Street, right around the Loop area with WeTech Alliance, and there's food trucks, and we'll talk more in just a bit about this, but it's going to be cool, and it's happening right now. 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
12: Look, if you had one shot, one opportunity to seize everything you ever wanted, one moment, would you capture it?

89X, it's Dan. Last day of school today. I only know that because I have a little nephew who's going into second grade. But if you're out there picking up your little ones, or you just did, last time you have to do that in a long, long time. We're going to talk about a big party happening right now downtown, and it's free. In just a few songs time, here's Jutes, It Takes Two on 89X.

89X, it's Dan. Hey, happy summer, everybody. So listen, last day of school for a lot of kids. If you're looking for something cool to do this afternoon, maybe you got the day off, maybe you're pretending to work. Hey, no judgments, we've got you covered. Right now until 6, Ferry Street, downtown Windsor, right between Pitt and Chatham, in front of the Rocket Innovation Studio, or as many of us know it, the Old Loop. They're turning it into like a giant outdoor street party celebrating innovation in Windsor, Essex. I wish I was there right now. Now, before you hear the word innovation and think, okay, is this going to be PowerPoint presentations and boring meetings? Nope, this is free. They've got robots. They've got drones. They've got electric race cars. They've got Canada's futuristic zero-emission concept vehicles on display, which are kind of cool. Basically, all the stuff that would have blown your mind as a kid. And it still kind of blows mine. You can wander around, check out the tech, meet local creators, all the entrepreneurs, students, innovators who are building some really cool things right here in Windsor. And because nobody wants to learn about the future on an empty stomach, Whamburger will be there serving up burgers, Dippin' Dots will be there serving up those little ice cream beads from the future. And it's all happening outside in the heart of downtown, so get down there. They're officially unveiling Windsor's new innovation district at 3, but honestly, you can drop in anytime between now and 6, and it's free, F-R-E-E, no tickets, no cover, just show up, hang out, grab some food, play with some cool tech, and see what's happening in our own backyard. Here's Pearl Jam with Jeremy to keep us moving this beautiful afternoon on 89X.

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We're not sure if it does that, or if that kind of command works. But if it does, man, we'll be walking on Mars in no time. Windsor's

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89X, it's Dan. 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No, don't worry. 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By request for Paul, who wanted to hear some Sloan, he was at the show at the Capitol Theater a few months back. 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For you, Paul, Money City Maniacs on Windsor's Alternative 89X.

89X. It's Dan. Hey, happy middle of the week, everybody. Happy Wednesday. Listen, reminder, I have a local music show now, Windsor Detroit Artists, every Sunday night at 10 o'clock. It's called The Homeboy Show. You may have heard of it. It's been around for a long, long time, and I am compiling the show right now. We're almost full for this Sunday, but I'm always looking for music recommendations. So if you know somebody who's in a band or you know an artist who'd be a good fit, who belongs on 89X, maybe that's you. Maybe you're in a band or you're an artist. 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
3: All right, today's catch of the day, it's Edge Hill. I'm a big fan of Edge Hill. I have not heard this song yet, though. This is one of my first times hearing this one. They're a trio out of Nashville, and there is a cool story as I'm reading behind this one. Love to Go is the name of the song. Second song they ever wrote together. Not the second single, not the second track on the album. This is the second song they've ever written together as a band. They've been playing it at every live show since day one, and fans kept asking when it would finally get a proper release. I've seen this kind of thing happen before, too. Where you go see a band, you're like, what song was that? It's not on any record. You scour the internet for it. It's not there at all. This is that song. It's kind of a fan favorite, but it's finally getting a proper release. It lands somewhere between indie rock, anthem, breakup, realization, big chorus. It's awesome. Give it a listen, and I'm going to ask you the same question I always ask. Keep it or sweep it? And you can text me that at 888-89. Edge Hill, today's catch of the day. Love to go on 89.

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1: Ed Show with Love to Go. That's your catch of the day. We'll keep it or sweep it. What are your thoughts on that one? Let me know. Shoot me a text at 888-89. But I love it when a band's origin story is kind of baked into that song. As I was saying, that was the second song they ever wrote together as a band. Second ever. They've been playing it for years and fans have said, when is that song, whatever it's called, coming out? It's called Love to Go. That was it. 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

All right. Hey, what's up? It's Dan 316. Soccer fans, football fans, World Cup fans, we've got a big one this afternoon. Canada takes on Switzerland. It's on now. The game is on now. It's 3:17. So if you're looking for a place to watch it with people who are way louder and way more invested than your buddy half paying attention from his couch, a few places. Sandwich Town is one of them. They have you covered. The official watch party of the Voyagers, Canada's national supporters group, is happening at Rock Bottom Bar and Grill on Sandwich Street. We're talking projector screens, full sound, free admission, a room full of people losing their minds every time Canada gets anywhere near the net. I love this kind of thing. You know, for years, soccer in Canada felt like that thing with your one friend was really into. Now the country's hosting World Cup matches. Canada is becoming a legitimate soccer nation. Suddenly everybody's got an opinion on formation, stoppage time, whether they could have made the shot from their couch or not. So kickoff happened at 3 o'clock. If Rock Bottom fills up, Dominion House is also hosting an official watch party. Grab a jersey, grab a pint, call in. Extremely busy for that late afternoon meeting. And let's cheer on Canada. Also, the GOAT in Walkerville, the G-O-T, the GOAT, they're having a big watch party as well. That's near and dear to me because that's my hood, the GOAT. So I have a very special place in my heart for the GOAT and Walkerville in general. So yeah, if you want to get some soccer in, check out Sandwich Town, Rock Bottom, Dominion House, or the good old GOAT. You can't go wrong. Go Canada, go. Here's Weezer. Speaking of go, it's Go Away on Windsor's Alternative 89.

0: While the eyes of the world are on North America for the biggest sporting event on earth, let's keep the place tidy, put aside our differences, and smile when the cameras are on us. Oh, and give your Italian friends a hug. 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

89X, it's Dan, 324. How's everyone doing this afternoon? Some Noah Kahn right there with Stick Season. So, listen, Birthday Bash is coming up September 4th. Do you have tickets? You can win them. You know, tune in to find out how you can win your way in. They're on for very affordable right now as well. You can get a pair for $50 right now. Caesars Windsor is kind of launching a summer concert special, and the Birthday Bash is there. $50 for two tickets. It's going to be a great time. I do play favorites. I'm very excited about this year's lineup. Default is performing. I had the chance to see them a while back, maybe 15 years ago or so. Fionn. I can't wait to see Fionn, but I'm not even going to pretend that I'm not the most excited to see this band. The Blue Stones, this is Happy Cry. Birthday Bash happens September 4th. Do you have your tickets yet? If not, grab them now. Happy Cry on 89X.

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89X. Hey, how's it going? It's Dan McDonald. Big World Cup game today happening. If you're a World Cup fan, you know, some people I was talking to, they're not the World Cup fans. They just like the action and the excitement of it all. And I totally get that 100%, but it is a big one today. Canada takes on Switzerland. The game started at 3 o'clock. If you're looking for a place to watch it, there's all kinds of people. That's the way to do it, I think. Whether you're into it or not, when you're in that atmosphere, you're going to be into it. The goat in Walkerville, I know some people who are headed there right now. Also Sandwich Town, Rock Bottom, Dominion House hosting some watch parties. So get on at 3:36 right now. Here's Arkells knocking at the door on Windsor's Alternative 89X.

some somber with Homewrecker. How's everyone doing? 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I'm a big fan of Shoppers Drug Mart. I'm in there almost every single day. I swear I walk in there. It's like I'm Norm on Cheers. Like, hey, he's here. I love it. Big fan. 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I collect them. I hoard them. 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And if I don't come in, like, they notice. Like, hey, you weren't here yesterday, what's going on? Everything okay? 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

89X, it's Dan 357. Hey, how's it going? Beastie Boys right there with Sabotage. I recently read the memoir of Ione Sky. She was the actress who was in Say Anything, and she was married to Ad Rock for a long time. She kind of messed up a little bit and did a little extracurricular cheating on Ad Rock, and it kind of broke her heart, broke his heart. They got a divorce. But my takeaway from the book, she was really cool. She was very honest. She owned up to her mistakes. She owned the whole thing. But what really struck me was how, like, kind the King Ad Rock of the Beastie Boys came off. He seemed like just a really cool, chill guy. Now, I do know he's married to Kathleen Hanna of Bikini Kill, and I read her memoir as well. And, again, he seems just like the coolest, most chill guy ever. Now, he needs to write a memoir, and we'll get all three sides to the story, because there was a little bit of overlap on everyone's part, I think, with that arrangement. But it's a good book. It's called Say Everything from Ione Sky. She makes a cameo in a Beastie Boys song, too. Get it together. Ad Rocks Down with Ione. That's Ione Sky. We'll keep moving right now. Young Blood, this is Zombie on Windsor's Alternative 89.

89X. Hey, how's it going, everybody? It's Dan. Big game on right now. Canada taking on Switzerland. Are you watching? If you're listening, you're probably not watching. Maybe you're doing both. Listen, though. Big parties happening in Sandwich Town at Rock Bottom, also at Dominion House, also at the Goat locations. I know the Walkerville one, I hear, is hopping. My friend is going down there. So plenty of places to watch the big game today. Go Canada. Go Canada. Speaking of which, day drinking is on the rise. Now, it's not as alarming as it sounds. The latest drinking trend, especially among young adults, is all about starting earlier and winding down sooner. Instead of nighttime bar crawls, more people are opting for what's being called a day cap. Basically, a cocktail, a beer, glass of wine, whatever, in the late afternoon or early evening that replaces the traditional nightcap. It might look like grabbing, you know, a spritz after work, so to speak. Meeting friends for an early drink before dinner, or just sipping something outside while it's still light out. The shift is being driven largely by Gen Z, but it's spreading across age groups, and it reflects a more, I guess, a bigger approach to drinking, more intentional approach to drinking. People are choosing lower alcohol options, going home earlier, focusing more on the experience rather than overdoing it like we did back in the day. Overall, the vibe is less about partying into the night and more about fitting social time into a healthier, more balanced routine, which I kind of get. Times have changed, I guess. In Montreal, they do this thing called Cinque Set, which is 5 to 7, and it's little parties. It's not dinner. It's just come on over, grab like some bread, some cheese, some meats, whatever, have some wine, have some beer, in by 5, out by 7. And it's not a bad thing, but times have changed. You know, back in my day, we called it getting wasted on a patio at 3 in the afternoon because we felt like it. Those were the days. Golden days, weren't they? Angine de Poitrine. Don't be afraid to get weird. This is Sarniez on 89X.

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89X, it's Dan, 421. What's going on? So one of my favorite signs that summer has officially arrived here in Windsor, the return of the Walkerville Distillery District Night Market. It kicks off this Friday night from 5 until 11 on Argyle Road, right in front of the Walkerville Brewery. 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Honestly, this is the stuff I love. You discover, you know, a local artist you've never heard of. You buy something you definitely didn't plan on buying, run into like 18 people that you know, and somehow end up eating something served out of a truck. The best part, it's free, all ages, and dog friendly too. So bring the family, bring the friends, bring the dog. Who, you know, dogs are always popular at these things. The Walkerville Distillery District Night Market, it runs on the last Friday of the month through to September, but the first one goes down this Friday night, and I cannot wait. What's the best summer event in Windsor, Essex right now, in your opinion? The night market, carousel, fireworks, something else? Text me, 888-89. We'll keep moving. This is Julia Wolf in my room on 89X.

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89X, it's Dan. Thank you so much for tuning in. Tim and Paula right there with Dracula. 437. Queens of the Stone Age. They're going to be in town in August, which is going to be here before we know it. I have a feeling, not a good feeling, this summer is just going to fly by. They're playing with Foo Fighters at Ford Field. Here's No One Knows to keep us moving. Windsor's Alternative, 89X.

That's it's Dan Sublime until the sun explodes. 4:48. So listen, I can't believe we're already here. July 17th. It is International Tattoo Day. And it's also volume 3 of our 89X Sandwich Summer Series happening at Jake's on Friday, July 17th from 2 to 7. You know what that means? That's my shift. I'll be broadcasting live and we're celebrating two of my favorite things, local music and tattoos. I do have some tattoos. I'm not like painted up head to toe, but I've got some big old tattoos. But listen, Indiana Drones are going to be playing live. Hollow Oak Tattoo is doing flash tattoos for National Tattoo Day. Tailgate Takeout is going to be there. Jen is always a blast. And here's the dangerous part. We might end up covering your tattoo. Like I said, Hollow Oak Tattoo, they're doing some flash tattoos, like a pop-up clinic for National Tattoo Day. Tattoos are $100, first come, first serve. We might take care of your tattoo, I'm just saying. I think I'm going to get tattooed live on air, because why not? I'll be there all day. I'll be broadcasting live all afternoon. The X team will be there with giveaways. Indiana Drones will be there. I'm seriously considering getting tattooed on site, live on air. Here's my question. What's one tattoo you've always wanted but never had the nerve to get? Or what's the best tattoo idea I could get that I won't regret 5 years from now? Come join us either way. Tattoo or no tattoo. There's going to be food, music, fun. You can watch me getting tatted up. Hang out with us July 17th, 2 to 7, Jake's in Sandwich Town. Music, tattoos, giveaways, local vibes, and potentially watching your afternoon host make a permanent decision in real time. Shout out to Sandwich Town BIA and Tailgate Takeout. It's going to be fun. What could go wrong? So

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89X, it's Dan, 5 p.m. on the dot. How's everyone doing tonight? The game, the World Cup game, not the greatest. We made it to the second round. I mean, that's where I stand right now on it. 5 o'clock, Black Keys are going to be in town in October, ending their tour here in Windsor, which is really cool. The Coliseum inside Caesars Windsor. I've seen Black Keys a couple of times back in the Joe Louis Arena days. I've had the chance to see Dan Auerbach solo as well at Majestic Theater. Pumped to see him in Windsor. It's Tighten Up on 89X.

89X. It's Dan. Thanks so much for tuning in. I'm going to send that one out to, unprompted, Gavin Michael Booth, who has a history with the band Third Eye Blind, Semi-Charm Life. How's everyone doing tonight? 5:10 on a beautiful Wednesday afternoon, soon to be beautiful Wednesday evening. We have revivalists on the way. Right now, Dexter and the Moon Rocks, a band I discovered when I came back to 89X. It's freaking out.

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89X, it's Dan. So I was talking earlier about the birthday bash. I'm very, very pumped. My favorite of the three bands playing Default, Fion, and Blue Stones is the Blue Stones. I love those guys. But I am very excited to check out Fion. They're the one artist I have not had the chance to catch live yet. So I'm looking forward. I'm loving their sound, and I'm just kind of fascinated by twins in general. This is Fion with Blow on 89X. I'm

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0: These guys invented flopping. 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

89X, it's Dan. Rise Against with Savior. How's it going? 531. Okay, Windsor, if you've ever listened to me on the radio and thought, you know what, I'd love to throw something at Dan McDonald, your moment has arrived, and it's all for a good cause. This Saturday,

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So it's a great cause. So come on down. Come down anyway for the farmers market, because it's awesome. Saturday morning, grab a coffee, browse the market, support a great cause. 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Please aim responsibly. And if you miss, I will be making fun of you. I'm just saying, I'll be so, come on, you got better than that. Try again. I'll see you there. Alice in Chains, Man in the Box.

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3: 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Dangerous swatting hoax in Leamington. A fake emergency call triggers a major police response. And a Windsor doctor is reinstated 7 years after admitting to a sexual relationship with a patient. 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

89X, hey, what's up? It's Dan McDonald. Thanks so much for hanging in there. So Canada is through to the knockout round of the FIFA World Cup, despite falling 2-1 to Switzerland in their final game of the tournament groups on stage today. The result saw the Swiss win Group B and earn a round of 32 match in Vancouver on July 2nd against the third place team from Group E, F, G, I, or J. So Canada finished second in the group and will play Group A's runner-up in L.A. on Sunday. So, hey, it sucks to kind of, you know, to get the loss, but at least there's that. We're going to keep going. Find the good in everything. Here's the good in everyone. Sloan on Windsor.

89X. Hey, what's up? It's Dan McDonald. Thanks so much for tuning in. So listen, the tradition has been resurrected. I've been talking about it all afternoon. The 89X birthday bash is back. In fact, you can get a pair of tickets right now for $50 by going to Caesars Windsor. September 4th at the Coliseum inside Caesars Windsor, Default, Fionn, and the Bluestones. So consider this your official invitation. You have been invited. Come celebrate. We're turning one. We're a little older than that, but like, you know, the whole rebirth thing. 89X, born again. Ha, huh, there's a joke. Anyway, listen to Matt Rutherford all this week. He's in 10 to 2 for your chance to score a pair of free tickets. Details on our website, 89xradio.com. 551 right now. How's it looking out there? How are the roads? Any holdups, any traffic issues we should be aware of? Let me know. You are our eyes and ears on the roads out there. So shoot me a text at 888-89 from the Torches album, Foster the People, Pumped Up Kicks on 89X.

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89X, it's Dan. Thanks so much for tuning in. 603. How's everyone doing tonight? Look a little cloudy out there now. It was a beautiful day earlier. And now, light, we're getting little sprinkles coming down. I do love me a good walk in the warm summer rain, though. I'm not making that up. I do this. I do. Here's Somber 12 to 12 on 89X.

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89X, it's Dan, some Jack White coming up. He's having a bit of marital trouble right now. We'll talk a bit about that in just a bit. Here's Dirty Heads on 89X.

looking for a true friend or a true lover, or if you've been living undercover. Well, I'm coming to your town to break it all down and help you with all of this. I'm looking to help you find bliss. One day, a one way, can't miss. I'm here to tear all the walls down. Doesn't matter if it's a large town or a small town. Just like Joshua and the fabled walls of Jericho, I'm here to tear down the institution. God spoke to me, said, listen to me. I anoint you with the power that'll get them all moving. You're agitated, you're prayed and meditated, you're concentrated on getting elevated. By sundown, one day, you who come will be blessed with a big money blessing. You will be doubted by all the unbelievers on all of the things I'm addressing. But you must tell seven friends. You must first bring seven friends. And don't be selfish and keep this all to yourself and don't eat shellfish. Hate is trying to take someone else's love for yourself. But I'm here to tell you that love is trying to help someone else. I realize that you have tried and are just about ready to give up.

89X, it's Dan. I listen to The Cure every single day. I know it's not Friday, it's only Wednesday, but it's The Cure from the amazing Wish album. Friday, I'm in love. Now, I hear that The Cure has not one, but two albums in the can. One that is completely finished, ready to go. Another one that is mostly done. It's all been recorded. It still has to be mixed up. And who knows when it's going to come out. I know Robert Smith has a plan, but he often says, new album, ready to go. And then, like, 3 years later, you get the record. But I'm not complaining. Their last album, Songs of the Lost World, is one of my favorites of their entire career. And they've been around over 40 years. They blow my mind. They really do. But he did say one of the albums is very dark, very somber, very sad, very heavy, even heavier than the last record. And the other album is a bit more poppy and uppity, which kind of reminds me of Friday, I'm in Love. 6:28 right now. We'll keep going with an artist I'm kind of fascinated by. She was born in Oakville from the Toronto area. She kind of did an indie pop thing for a bit in Toronto in the mid-2000s, relocated to L.A., and she records under the name Ali X. And I have her record on vinyl, and it's a really good listen. This song in particular, it stays in your head. Ali X, 7th Floor on 89X, Windsor's Alternative.

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I'm Not Okay, My Chemical Romance, saw them back in the day. Bright pink fuchsia hair is what I remember about that show. It was a really good time. It was a great set, too. Bluestones on the way, playing our birthday bash September 4th at the Coliseum inside Caesars Windsor. 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

89 exits. Dan, so the countdown is on to RBC Rock the Park. It's kicking off Wednesday, July 15th in Harris Park in London, powered by us here at 89X, featuring the Lumineers, and Valley is going to be there as well. You can get your tickets now at rockthepark.ca and keep listening for your chance to win your way in. Speaking of great shows, this one's going to be a banger because this band is performing the 89X Birthday Bash. You can tune in all this week to Matt Rutherford. He's in 10 to 2. He's given away a pair of tickets to our birthday bash with Default, Fionn, and the Bluestones. This is One by One right here on 89X.

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89 Exits, Dan. 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Sundays are the ultimate at the Cherry Rock Lounge. 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We at 89X partnered up with Cherry Rock Lounge. You can celebrate with us. Cold drinks, great vibes, live music. Join us Sunday, July 19th. I will be there. It's going to be a lot of fun. Let's hang out. Man, if those walls could talk. I remember going there when it was Pterodactyl Lounge way back in the day, like in the mid to late 1990s. Great time, but it looks beautiful. If you haven't seen it yet, come on and hang out with us. July 19th, mark your calendars and come hang with us at the Cherry Rock Lounge. It's summer Sundays. We'll keep moving. This is almost Monday, even though it's not even close to Monday. Can't slow down on 89.

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